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1: Hey, what's happening?
2: Brother, what's up?
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1: 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This is the band. On keyboards, David. Additional keyboards and drum programming, Rhino. 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
1: 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Every monkey like to be in my place instead of me, cause I'm the king of bongo, baby, I'm the king of bongo bong.

0: 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This is something special for you. This is something special for you.
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